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We gon' drink drinks and take shots until we fall out like the roof on fire. 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

0: Patrick, Erik, Jan en Julia. De Slam Middagshow.
1: 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They say what they gonna say. Have a drink, clink.

And I won't tell your children or anybody else. 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That Pinkman kid.